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My heart is breaking, hands are shaking, bugs are crawling all over me. 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My heart is breaking, hands are shaking, bugs are crawling all over me. 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Son of a bitch!

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Her money, money, she make it, look at the way. 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